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nothing that I can't fix. 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And if your man gives you trouble just to move out on the double, and you don't let it trouble your brain, cause away goes trouble down the drain. 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

Mother's Day Special met live on stage Karen White. Karen White met complete band live in Escape Venue Amsterdam. The Mother's Day Special. Haal je kaarten nu via Emmy

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1: Wait, we cooking? Yeah, Mark, just come in. So I won't lose it.

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0: summer show when I was running. I'm gonna make sure there are chitlins in every pot, hey! Ham hocks in every table, hey! Birth control pills in every purse, hey! And we're gonna have an orgy every motherfucking weekend. Thank you.
1: Good morning, Mr. President, sir.
0: Good morning, bitch. I meant Miss Click. This shit gonna be easy. President don't do nothing but sit on his ass all day and give orders any motherfucking way. Guess I get my head together here. Where's my fucking cocaine? Bet that bitch done moved it again. Miss Click!
1: Mr. President, sir?
0: Could you get your ass in here, please?
1: Right away, sir.
0: What did you do in my ship?
1: Are you constipated, sir?
0: Bitch, you know what I'm talking about, my motherfucking raw dog.
1: Oh, I took your dog to the vet, sir.
0: Ho, I'm talking about coke. Cocaine, you know that white powder shit that I put on your pussy when I'm getting ready to eat it?
1: Oh, that, sir. It's right in front of you, sir.
0: Thank you. That'll be all. Stupid bitch. If a pussy wasn't so good, I'd fire her. Let's get over here and get my head together. Man, that's some good shit.
1: Mr. President, sir?
0: Shit. What the fuck you want now?
1: Mr. Jackson is here to see you.
0: Mr. Jackson? Reggie Jackson, Andrew Jackson, or Michael Jackson? What? Which one?
1: Mr. Superfly Jackson of the United Pimps Association.
0: Shit. What the fuck he wants?
1: He wants the money you promised him for endorsing you.
0: I told that dumb motherfucker those assholes that Congress got all the funds frozen. What the fuck he want for my life?
1: Well, he stated that payment in coke would be sufficient, sir.
0: God, my last coke. I'll take it. Give it to the motherfucker and get rid of it. That's the end of that shit. I thought this shit was gonna be easy. I got it. I got some weed here somewhere. Here it is. Roll me a couple of joints.
1: Mr. President, sir?
0: Oh, shit. What you want now, Miss Click?
1: Mr. Paul is here to see you, sir.
0: Mr. Paul? Paul Newman? Paul Revere? Or Paul Anchor?
1: Pope John Paul, sir.
0: John Paul? What do you want?
1: The weed you are currently smoking, sir.
0: Oh, shit. I can see right now, I'm not gonna like this motherfucking shit at all. Huh, give it to the motherfucker. Can't sniff no coke, can't smoke no dope. Damn, I know what I do. Fuck this bitch again. Miss Click, would you come in here, please?
2: 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De first black president. 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

Hello, friends and fans. 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Finally, soul music has found a home.